Mau cerita atau curhat sambil request lagu? 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Chat WhatsApp kita ya di 081-330-24-9090. Just something about you. We are looking at you, whatever. 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Getting scared now. Right? 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It's just Justin.

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No Donald Glover. Missed call from my mother.

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Radio on blast, make the moment last. She got solar power. Minutes feel like hours.

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I said, Uptown, funk you up. 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

0: 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It's Jenny, Jenny, Jenny, Jenny, Jenny, Jenny, Jenny, Jenny, Jenny, Jenny.
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Jai Chen.

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